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1: A few clouds with winds shifting to the east before morning, a low of 7. Mainly sunny on Friday, high of 19. Showers Saturday, high of 16. And a mix of sun and cloud expected on Sunday with a 30% chance of showers, high of 22.
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5: A few clouds with winds shifting to the east before morning, a low of 7. Mainly sunny on Friday, high of 19. Showers Saturday, high of 16. And a mix of sun and cloud expected on Sunday with a 30% chance of showers, high of 22.
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0: With an update from sarnianewstoday.ca, I'm Stephanie Shavs. Mix of sun and cloud for today, windy as well, with a high of 19. It's 6 Celsius, 43 Fahrenheit. Lambton OPP is investigating a break-in at a business on Old River Road in Port Lambton. Police say someone with a backpack stole multiple power tools from an outbuilding on the property on May 14th, just before 3 o'clock in the morning. The items are valued at about $6,000. The unknown male was seen riding a gray bike with bright red handlebars. Anyone with information is asked to call police or Crime Stoppers. And OPP seized a large quantity of cannabis during a traffic stop last week in Lambton Shores. During a stop on Rawlings Road late last Friday morning, police discovered 30 grams of cannabis in a vehicle. The stop was initiated after officers received an automated license plate recognition alert regarding the vehicle. A 65-year-old from Ancaster has been charged under the Cannabis Act and the Cannabis Control Act with distributing the drug and driving with it readily available. The accused was released from custody with a court date next month. The long-awaited Brights Grove Library expansion may finally be moving ahead. Sarnia City Council will consider a $5.4 million tender for construction when it meets on Monday. Mayor Mike Bradley says he's pleased to see the final bill for the planned project is under $6 million.
1: The project originally started out at $3 million, and for various reasons, it's now hitting $6 million. The $4 million that was pledged, or we thought was pledged from the federal government, has not come through. So it has changed the dynamics of the project. I did bring a motion to council in the last 6 months to cap the spending at $6 million. I did not veto the project using the strong mayor powers. I understand the community's support for it. I just wanted fiscal fitness on the project.
0: City staff are also recommending that council approve an additional $280,000 in funding for an addition 5% contingency allowance. The project includes accessibility upgrades and a community room. Council's meeting Monday begins at 1 in the afternoon. The Ontario government is investing $1.5 million to support the RBC Canadian Open in Caledon. It's being held from June 10th to the 14th. The golf tournament is expected to draw in over 130,000 guests and generate over $80 million in economic activity. And the estimated jackpot for next week's Catch the Ace draw is now $2.4 million. The Ace of Spades was not selected last night, which saw the weekly winner take home nearly $143,000. The next draw is set for May 28th. Mix of sun and cloud for today with a high of 19. Cloudy tonight, periods of rain beginning overnight. Winds out of the southeast up to 50 kilometers an hour with a low of 13. Rain expected Saturday, 15 to 25 millimeters possible. Windy with a high of 14. It's 6 Celsius, 43 Fahrenheit. In sports, the Montreal Canadiens handed the Carolina Hurricanes their first loss of the playoffs last night, 6-2, to open the NHL Eastern Conference Finals. The Hurricanes were the first team to sweep their first two playoff rounds since the NHL went to best-of-seven series in all four rounds in 1987, which led to a lengthy break of 11 days. Game 2 in the series is set for Saturday night in Carolina. Canada narrowly avoided an upset with a 6-5 win over Norway yesterday at the World Hockey Championship. Canada moved into first place in Group B with 11 points and faces Slovenia this morning at 10:20. The Toronto Blue Jays beat the Yankees 2-0 yesterday to split a four-game series. George Springer hit his second homer of the series and gave Toronto a 2-0 lead in the seventh inning. Toronto is home to Pittsburgh tonight. First pitch on Big Country 103.9 at 7:07. Elsewhere, the Detroit Tigers fell 3-1 to Cleveland for their sixth straight loss. Pittsburgh had a 6-2 win over St. Louis. The Athletics got by the Angels 3-2. The New York Knicks are up 2-0 in the NBA's Eastern Conference Final after beating Cleveland last night 109-93. In WNBA play, Minnesota beat Toronto 100-72. And Taylor Moore has the lead after the first round at the CJ Cup Byron Nelson at 9-under. Ontario's Mackenzie Hughes is sitting three shots back of the lead, tied for 11th. I'm Stephanie Shabbs.
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0: Cool 106.3 with Jay and Rubino in the morning. And, well, I don't think anybody was expecting the outcome last night in Game 1 of the East Conference Finals that actually transpired. There's a lot to be said about rest versus rust. And, well, last night, save for the fact that the Carolina Hurricanes scored 33 seconds in the first, it looked pretty rusty.
1: Yeah, I will always say that rest is not the best way to go, at least not that much, and not when you're playing a Montreal team that is young and does not get tired.
0: En route to a 6-2 opening series win. Now, Montreal fans were no doubt going crazy last night. They were going crazy in that series against Buffalo to the tune of seismic activity. Now, nothing compared to like the earthquakes caused by Taylor Swift fans on the Eras Tour, but they still registered on the Richter scale. Going to talk about that coming up in about 6 minutes.

0: Cool 106.3 with Jay and Rubino in the morning. Thanks for being here with us. Well, the Eastern Conference Finals got underway last night. NHL playoffs. Montreal Canadiens virtually no rest against a well-rested Carolina Hurricanes. I don't think anybody could have predicted, Rubino. Four unanswered goals for the Habs in the first period en route to a 6-2 win. Does a lot to fuel that theory about rest versus rust. Longest stretch for the Hurricanes between playoff games in NHL history. Was it something like 11 days?
1: Well, they swept the Flyers back on May 9th, so it's been a while.
0: Montreal fans, however, no rest for the Wicked after beating Buffalo in seven. Fans ready to shake things up figuratively and literally. Experts say celebrations during the Habs goals on Saturday and Monday were so intense that they registered seismic activity. Not very much, measured approximately 0.5 on the Richter scale, but enough to classify as mini earthquakes.
1: That is impressive, especially since one of the games was not even at home.
0: Game six, I can understand. You had 21,000 inside of Bell Center. You had 20,000 outside. But Monday night, the Bell Center was packed because they've been throwing the watch parties on the Jumbotron. They had more people outside. Got to think Montreal was probably pretty loud on Wednesday night, too, after the Victoire won the Walter Cup.
1: PWHL champions. So I got a lot of people on the internet I see already talking about how it's going to be double cup champions in Montreal. As much as I don't want to see the Habs win as a Leafs fan, that would be pretty cool.
0: Right?
1: To see both Montreal teams win.
0: Bring the Stanley Cup back to Canada. I realize a lot of Canadian players have won between 1993 and present day, but
1: it's just like this is the first time the PWHL Cup has been won by a Canadian team, regardless of who makes up said team.
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3: Mix of sun and cloud for today with gusty winds out of the east, a high of 19. Cloud each night, periods of rain beginning overnight as well, with winds becoming southeasterly, a low of 13. Rain expected tomorrow, 15 to 25 millimeters possible, windy with a high of 14. For Sunday, mix of sun and cloud, slight chance of showers, a high of 22.
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2: Good morning. I'm Stephanie Shav. Some sun and cloud for today, a high of 19. It's 6 Celsius, 43 Fahrenheit. Lambton OPP investigating a break-in last Thursday in Port Lambton. It happened at about 2:45 in the morning at an Old River Road business. An unknown man on a gray bike made off with about $6,000 in power tools from an outbuilding. Full details are posted on our website. A 65-year-old from Ancaster has been charged with distributing cannabis and driving with it readily available following a traffic stop in Lambton Shores last week. Police received an automated license plate recognition alert and stopped a vehicle on Rawlings Road May 15th. The driver was arrested on an outstanding warrant and the vehicle searched. Over 30 grams of the drug was discovered. Plans for major improvements at the Brightsgrove Library may finally be moving forward. The project, first proposed in 2021, is just one of the items on Sarnia Council's agenda Monday. Mayor Mike Bradley says staff are recommending council approve a tender for construction for just over $5.4 million.
3: If council approves this on Monday, then the project can move forward. All the diligence has been done. It's not going to be over $6 million. So that's at least what the tender call is going to be, which was my big concern of it hitting $7, $8 million.
2: Council's meeting begins at 1 Monday afternoon. And Albertans will vote October 19th whether to stay in Canada or start the legal process for a binding vote on separatism. Premier Danielle Smith made a primetime address last night. Mix of sun and cloud today with winds out of the east, a high of 19. Cloudy with periods of rain tonight, a low of 13. It's 6 Celsius, 43 Fahrenheit.
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Cool 106.3 with Jay and Rubino in the morning. Sun and cloud out there today. A little bit windy, 19 or 66 the high. Then rain beginning overnight and continuing pretty much all day tomorrow. Expecting 15 to 25 millimeters, high 14 or 57. Sunday, sun and cloud, slight chance of showers, 22 or 72. So praying that things stay nice and dry because it is opening day at Dresden Raceway. And we're going to give you one last chance to get your hands on a welcome back prize.

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1: Mix of sun and cloud for today with gusty winds out of the east, a high of 19. Cloudy tonight, periods of rain beginning overnight as well, with winds becoming southeasterly, a low of 13. Rain expected tomorrow, 15 to 25 millimeters possible, windy with a high of 14. For Sunday, mix of sun and cloud, slight chance of showers, a high of 22.
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0: Cool 106.3 with Jay and Rubino in the morning. And one final time this week to score yourself a welcome back prize pack for Dresden Raceway. Open up for the season on Sunday, post time, 1 o'clock. We're going to hook you up a program, hot dog, and a drink. Plus, the most important part of that prize pack, $25 to do some betting on us. And we're playing May the Horse Be With You. Happy Star Wars Day to all who celebrate with the fact that The Mandalorian and Grogu is in theaters tonight. So all this week, we've been grilling you about horse racing's Triple Crown. Rubino, what's the final question you got for him this morning?
1: How many horses have won the Triple Crown? Is it A, 11, B, 13, or C, 9? So we want to know, how many horses have won the Triple Crown? Is it A, 11, B, 13, or C, 9? Just text the letter of your guess to 519-464-1063.
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0: With an update from sarnianewstoday.ca, I'm Stephanie Shavs. Mix of sun and cloud for today with a high of 19. It's 6 Celsius, 43 Fahrenheit. After over 4 years of planning, design, and fundraising, the Brightsgrove Library Hub project may be on its way to actual construction. City staff are recommending council approve a tender for construction by K&L Construction Limited for just over $5.4 million. The project includes accessibility upgrades and a community room. Mayor Mike Bradley says his biggest concern regarding the project has always been fiscal responsibility.
1: The city is facing a real severe financial crisis. The new council is going to inherit a 16% increase that's built into because of decisions that have been made or things that have been forced upon us, including police spending, including some of the other issues, the Green Bin program, staffing commitments that we have. So if we can work with this number and keep it under budget and get the project going, this is the time to do it.
0: Sarnia City Council meets on Monday at 1 in the afternoon. Full details are posted on our website. Lambton OPP is investigating a break-in at a business on Old River Road in Port Lambton. Police say someone with a backpack stole multiple power tools from an outbuilding on the property on May 14th, just before 3 o'clock in the morning. The items are valued at about $6,000. An unknown male was seen riding a gray bike in the area with bright red handlebars. Anyone with information is asked to call police or Crime Stoppers. A traffic stop in Lambton Shores last week led to drug charges for an Ancaster resident. Lambton OPP received an automated license plate recognition alert and stopped a vehicle on Rawlings Road near Townsend Line May 15th. During a search of the vehicle, officers seized over 30 grams of cannabis. A 65-year-old is charged with distributing the drug and driving with it readily available. Alberta Premier Danielle Smith is set to hold a news conference today about her referendum question on separation. The Canadian Press says during a televised address last night, Smith announced a vote will take place on October 19th, where Albertans will decide whether to stay in Canada or start the legal process for a binding vote on separatism. The Ace of Spades is still up for grabs in the Sarnia Legion's Catch the Ace lottery. The lucky card was not selected in last night's draw, which saw the weekly winner walk away with close to $143,000. The progressive jackpot ahead of next week's draw is an estimated $2.4 million. And the fifth annual picnic in the park in Plimpton, Wyoming has been rescheduled. The event planned for tomorrow has been moved to May 30th because of wet conditions at McKay Park after this week's rain and thunderstorms. Mix of sun and cloud for today with gusty winds out of the east, a high of 19. Cloudy tonight, periods of rain, winds becoming southeasterly, a low of 13. Rain expected Saturday, 15 to 25 millimeters possible, windy with a high of 14. Mix of sun and clouds Sunday, slight chance of showers, a high of 22. It's 6 Celsius, 43 Fahrenheit. In sports, the Montreal Canadiens handed the Carolina Hurricanes their first loss of the playoffs last night, 6-2, to open the NHL Eastern Conference Finals. The Hurricanes were the first team to sweep their first two playoff rounds since the NHL went to best-of-seven series in all four rounds in 1987, which led to a lengthy break of 11 days. Game 2 in the series is set for Saturday night in Carolina. Canada narrowly avoided an upset with a 6-5 win over Norway yesterday at the World Hockey Championship. Canada moved into first place in Group B with 11 points and faces Slovenia this morning at 10:20. The Toronto Blue Jays beat the Yankees 2-0 yesterday to split a four-game series. George Springer hit his second homer of the series and gave Toronto a 2-0 lead in the seventh inning. Toronto is home to Pittsburgh tonight. First pitch on Big Country 103.9 at 7:07. Elsewhere, the Detroit Tigers fell 3-1 to Cleveland for their sixth straight loss. Pittsburgh had a 6-2 win over St. Louis. The Athletics got by the Angels 3-2. The New York Knicks are up 2-0 in the NBA's Eastern Conference Final after beating Cleveland last night 109-93. In WNBA play, Minnesota beat Toronto 100-72. And Taylor Moore has the lead after the first round at the CJ Cup Byron Nelson at 9-under. Ontario's Mackenzie Hughes is sitting three shots back of the lead, tied for 11th. I'm Stephanie Schaub.
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0: Cool 106.3 with Jay and Rubino in the morning. Opening day at Dresden Raceway on Sunday. Rubino, we got to give away one final welcome back prize pack.
1: We asked you this morning how many horses have won the Triple Crown, and the answer was B, 13. Steve knew that, so he is off to the raceway on Sunday.
0: So post-secondary tuition, you remember paying it. We don't have kids, obviously. We've never had to fork it out. But, you know, it's expensive everywhere.
1: Mm-hmm.
0: But imagine paying tens of thousands of dollars for your kid to go to a prestigious university only for them to come out less intelligent than when they started.
1: Not ideal.
0: Students at Western in London found a loophole, and it sounds like they're going to get away with it. We'll talk about that coming up.

0: Verbino, I know one of your favorite expressions is, if you ain't cheating,
1: you ain't trying.
0: There is something about wanting to be the best and wanting to do your best. But here's where the lines get blurred a little wee bit. A prof at Western claims that of the 288 students who recently took his final exam, most of them cheated and used AI.
1: I cannot say this is shocking at all. We've been talking all the time about how prevalent use of AI has gotten. Why wouldn't they?
0: The exam worth 30% of the student's final mark. You remember
1: what
0: it was
1: huge.
0: Like, right? In high school and in college and university, right? Those finals were worth a ton of your overall grade. Both written answers and multiple choice questions. He said 8% scored perfect on the multiple choice. 55% got over 90. He'd never seen marks like that in 20 years of teaching.
1: Well, that's just stupid. These kids should be better at cheating. Like, obviously get one wrong, or you're going to draw attention to yourself.
0: Or throw it in the mix. Like, Timmy, if your overall grade going into the exam was a 55 or a 60, you didn't become Doogie Howser overnight. I know we've mentioned recently stuff like ChatGPT not always being accurate, but I don't blame him in this case for being a little bit suspicious.
1: No, the most shocking part is that AI got that many questions right out of all of this.
0: It's not heavily reliable.
1: No.
0: And that's where it's so glaring that people are utilizing it.
1: Mm-hmm.
0: So at first he decides, all right, fine. I'm not going to use the results towards your final grades. You guys are going to cheat. I'll just scrap the exam. But eventually, and this is where it gets really sticky, the school strong-armed them. So I guess good on these kids.
1: They're resourceful, if nothing else. And what are you going to say? Oh, it's not going to do them any good when they're older. Just like you got told you wouldn't have a calculator in your pocket when you were older. And now we all do.
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14: Mix of sun and cloud for today with gusty winds out of the east, a high of 19.
7: Cloudy tonight, periods of rain beginning overnight as well, with winds becoming southeasterly, a low of 13. Rain expected tomorrow, 15 to 25 millimeters possible, windy with a high of 14. For Sunday, mix of sun and cloud, slight chance of showers, a high of 22.
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2: Good morning. I'm Stephanie Shavs. Mix of sun and cloud for today. Windy as well with a high of 19. It's 8 Celsius, 46 Fahrenheit. Lambton OPP investigating a break-in at a business on Old River Road in Port Lambton. Police say someone with a backpack stole about $6,000 worth of power tools from an outbuilding on May 14th. The unknown male was seen riding a gray bike with bright red handlebars. Anyone with information is asked to call police or Crime Stoppers. The long-awaited Brightsgrove Library expansion may finally be moving ahead. Sarnia City Council will consider a $5.4 million tender for construction when it meets Monday. Mayor Mike Bradley says he's pleased to see the final bill for the planned project is at under $6 million.
3: The project originally started out at $3 million, and for various reasons, it's now hitting $6 million. The $4 million that was pledged, or we thought was pledged from the federal government, has not come through. So it has changed the dynamics of the project. I did bring a motion to council in the last 6 months to cap the spending at $6 million. I did not veto the project using the strong mayor powers. I understand the community's support for it. I just wanted fiscal fitness on the project.
2: Council meets at 1 o'clock Monday afternoon. The Ontario government is investing $1.5 million to support the RBC Canadian Open in Caledon. It's being held from June 10th to the 14th. The golf tournament is expected to draw in over 130,000 guests and generate over $80 million in economic activity. And the estimated jackpot for next week's Catch the Ace is $2.4 million. The Ace of Spades was not selected at the Sarnia Legion last night, which saw the weekly winner take home nearly $143,000. Mix of sun and cloud for today, windy with a high of 19. Periods of rain tonight, a low of 13. It's 8 Celsius, 46 Fahrenheit.
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1: Seems like everybody has a side hustle these days. 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
0: 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Rubino's going to tell us what it is coming up in a few. 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
2: Mix of sun and cloud for today with gusty winds out of the east, a high of 19. Cloud each night, periods of rain beginning overnight as well, with winds becoming southeasterly, a low of 13. Rain expected tomorrow, 15 to 25 millimeters possible, windy with a high of 14. For Sunday, mix of sun and cloud, slight chance of showers, a high of 22.
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0: Jay and Rubino in the morning.
1: I've seen a lot of people who go find and resell vintage items, people of cleaning businesses, landscaping, etc. But this is definitely new. A group just made the news because their side hustle is dumpster diving, specifically at college campuses.
2: Okay.
1: The idea is as students move out for the year, especially around this time of the year, they're ditching valuable stuff, furniture, clothing, electronics, appliances, and a lot of stuff they probably only used for less than a year. And it makes sense, especially at expensive colleges and university. Rich kids are leaving their old stuff behind because they didn't have to buy it anyways. It was paid for with mommy and daddy's money, so they do not care what happens to it. They've funded vacations by finding, organizing, and cleaning the trash and then reselling it. And to save even more money, they don't even need to buy the cleaning supplies needed because that's another thing that the students are just tossing from their dorms and apartments.
2: Best of both worlds.
1: Kind of makes sense.
2: So how about it? Have you ever dumpster dove?
1: I mean, obviously not. I would never have been able to get in or out of the dumpster. But I would say I've done this in like a much cleaner way because Facebook Marketplace is always lit around this time of year. The students are just clearing out. Their parents just tell them to get rid of everything because they don't want to have to move it back home. So in the past like few years, I've gotten a desk. I got a coffee table. Most recently, I got a bar cart for $50 that was $300 on Wayfair. So, I mean, I will do the less disgusting version of this. Yes.
2: Those are the kids. They're going to business school. Rather than just throw that stuff into the dumpster, they'll at least get a few bucks for it.
1: Exactly. Which they'll go spend at the bar, which is what I want them to do with the money anyway.
0: Sit tight. 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
1: With an update from sarnianewstoday.ca, I'm Stephanie Shavs. Some sun and cloud for today with a high of 19. Right now, it's 8 Celsius, 46 Fahrenheit. Plans for major improvements at the Brightsgrove Library may finally be moving forward. The project, first proposed in 2021, is just one of the items on Sarnia Council's agenda for Monday. Mayor Mike Bradley says staff are recommending that council approve a tender for construction for just over $5.4 million.
2: If council approves this on Monday, then the project can move forward. All the diligence has been done. It's not going to be over $6 million. So that's at least what the tender call is going to be, which was my big concern of it hitting $7, $8 million.
1: City staff are also recommending council approve an additional $280,000 in funding for an addition 5% contingency allowance. The project includes accessibility upgrades and a community room. Council's meeting Monday begins at 1 o'clock. A 65-year-old from Ancaster has been charged with distributing cannabis and driving with it readily available following a traffic stop in Lambton Shores last week. OPP received an automated license plate recognition alert and stopped a vehicle on Rawlings Road near Townsend Line on May 15th. The driver was arrested on an outstanding warrant and the vehicle was searched. Over 30 grams of cannabis was discovered. Lambton OPP investigating a break-in last Thursday in Port Lambton. It happened at about 2:45 in the morning at an Old River Road business. An unknown man on a gray bike made off with about $6,000 in power tools from an outbuilding. Full details are posted on our website. Albertans will vote on October 19th whether to stay in Canada or start the legal process for a binding vote on separatism. Premier Danielle Smith made a primetime address last night and has a news conference scheduled for today. Next month, the federal government is bringing back the Canada Strong Pass, which offers discounts on via rail travel and admission to museums and national parks. A news release from Canadian Heritage says the pass will be available from June 19th to September 7th. You still have a chance to win the Sarnia Legion's Catch the Ace lottery. The Ace of Spades was not selected in last night's draw. The fundraiser is now in its 38th week, and the progressive jackpot ahead of next week's draw is estimated at $2.4 million. And rain in the forecast tomorrow as forest organizers of the 5th Annual Community Spirit Picnic in the Park in Plimpton, Wyoming, to postpone. The event to be held at McKay Park will now take place on May 30th from 11 until 3. Mix of sun and cloud for today, gusty east winds as well, a high of 19. Cloudy tonight, periods of rain expected, winds becoming southeasterly with a low of 13. Rain tomorrow, 15 to 25 millimeters possible, windy with a high of 14. It's 8 Celsius, 46 Fahrenheit.
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1: In sports, the Montreal Canadiens handed the Carolina Hurricanes their first loss of the playoffs last night, 6-2, to open the NHL Eastern Conference Finals. The Hurricanes were the first team to sweep their first two playoff rounds since the NHL went to best-of-seven series in all four rounds in 1987, which led to a lengthy break of 11 days. Game 2 in the series is set for Saturday night in Carolina. Canada narrowly avoided an upset with a 6-5 win over Norway yesterday at the World Hockey Championship. Canada moved into first place in Group B with 11 points and faces Slovenia this morning at 10:20. The Toronto Blue Jays beat the Yankees 2-0 yesterday to split a four-game series. George Springer hit his second homer of the series and gave Toronto a 2-0 lead in the seventh inning. Toronto is home to Pittsburgh tonight. First pitch on Big Country 103.9 at 7:07. Elsewhere, the Detroit Tigers fell 3-1 to Cleveland for their sixth straight loss. Pittsburgh had a 6-2 win over St. Louis. The Athletics got by the Angels 3-2. The New York Knicks are up 2-0 in the NBA's Eastern Conference Final after beating Cleveland last night 109-93. In WNBA play, Minnesota beat Toronto 100-72. And Taylor Moore has the lead after the first round at the CJ Cup Byron Nelson at 9-under. Ontario's Mackenzie Hughes is sitting three shots back of the lead, tied for 11th. I'm Stephanie Schaub.
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0: Cool 106.3 with Jay and Rubino in the morning. And man, Rubino, we have been talking a lot about AI this week. Times.
1: Yeah, unfortunately, it is taking over.
0: Google using it more in their search bar features. Students using it to cheat on university exams. I mean, sure, it's a tool, but you always say proceed with caution.
1: Yeah, it is very confidently wrong a lot of the time.
0: Case in point, what we're going to dive into in about 7.5 minutes. Somebody needs to get ChatGPT a calendar, a dictionary. I mean, honestly.
1: Perhaps both.
0: Yeah.

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1: Rubino, this may not be a very hot take, but personally, I find that our reliance on AI is making us dumber as a society.
2: Hard agree there.
1: Not just because we're letting machine do our thinking for us, but in a lot of cases, it's not even right. Case in point, this guy that asked ChatGPT.
3: ChatGPT, what days of the week include the letter D?
4: All right, if we go through them, Wednesday definitely has a D right there in the middle. And Friday sneaks one in toward the end. So just those two, Wednesday and Friday. If you've got any more brain teasers or random curiosities, I'm always game.
2: Yeah, not terribly surprising.
1: I love how blindly wrong ChatGPT was, and then how arrogant it was to be like, ask me something difficult next time.
2: Color me surprised that it was a male version of ChatGPT with that level of confidence in being wrong.
0: Jay and Rubino are coming right back. Stand by. 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
6: Mix of sun and cloud for today with gusty winds out of the east, a high of 19. Cloud each night, periods of rain beginning overnight as well, with winds becoming southeasterly, a low of 13. Rain expected tomorrow, 15 to 25 millimeters possible, windy with a high of 14. For Sunday, mix of sun and cloud, slight chance of showers, a high of 22.
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0: Let's get back to Jay and Rubino in the morning. 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
1: Good morning. I'm Stephanie Shavs. Mix of sun and cloud for today. Windy as well with a high of 19. It's 8 Celsius, 46 Fahrenheit. Lambton OPP investigating a break-in at a business on Old River Road in Port Lambton. Police say someone with a backpack stole about $6,000 worth of power tools from an outbuilding on May 14th. The unknown male was seen riding a gray bike with bright red handlebars. Anyone with information is asked to call police or Crime Stoppers. The long-awaited Brightsgrove Library expansion may finally be moving ahead. Sarnia City Council will consider a $5.4 million tender for construction when it meets Monday. Mayor Mike Bradley says he's pleased to see the final bill for the planned project is at under $6 million.
2: The project originally started out at $3 million, and for various reasons, it's now hitting $6 million. The $4 million that was pledged, or we thought was pledged from the federal government, has not come through. So it has changed the dynamics of the project. I did bring a motion to council in the last 6 months to cap the spending at $6 million. I did not veto the project using the strong mayor powers. I understand the community's support for it. I just wanted fiscal fitness on the project.
1: Council meets at 1 o'clock Monday afternoon. The Ontario government is investing $1.5 million to support the RBC Canadian Open in Caledon. It's being held from June 10th to the 14th. The golf tournament is expected to draw in over 130,000 guests and generate over $80 million in economic activity. And the estimated jackpot for next week's Catch the Ace is $2.4 million. The Ace of Spades was not selected at the Sarnia Legion last night, which saw the weekly winner take home nearly $143,000. Mix of sun and cloud for today, windy with a high of 19. Periods of rain tonight, a low of 13. It's 8 Celsius, 46 Fahrenheit.
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0: Cool 106.3 with Jay and Rubino in the morning. Rubino, skip it up. What are you working on?
1: Got some sad news from the racing world yesterday. Some AHL news. If you didn't meet Ozzy Osbourne while he was alive, you may still have a chance.
2: Sit tight. There's more from Jay and Rubino in a bit.
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13: Mix of sun and cloud for today with gusty winds out of the east, a high of 19. Cloudy tonight, periods of rain beginning overnight as well, with winds becoming southeasterly, a low of 13. Rain expected tomorrow, 15 to 25 millimeters possible, windy with a high of 14. For Sunday, mix of sun and cloud, slight chance of showers, a high of 22.
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1: Some sad news from the racing world yesterday that Kyle Busch passed away at just 41 years old after being hospitalized this week with an undisclosed severe illness. Busch hit the Cup Series in 2005, winning Rookie of the Year, and was quickly considered a generational talent who became a two-time NASCAR Cup Series champion and one of the sport's greatest drivers. His last interview after his most recent win seems a little bit eerie now.
2: The confident Kyle Busch is a dangerous Kyle Busch. Your 69th victory. Why do these moments never get old, Kyle?
3: Because you never know when the last one is, you know?
1: A statement from NASCAR called his passing sudden and tragic, adding he was fierce, passionate, immensely skilled, and cared deeply about the sport and the fans. The New York Islanders announced yesterday their AHL team coming to Hamilton is drawing inspiration from the city's steelworking history and its nickname. The team will fittingly be called the Hamilton Hammers. The logo features crossed hammers symbolizing Hamilton's connection to metalworking and is linked to the Islanders through its orange and blue color scheme. The team is going to be playing at the 18,000-seat TD Coliseum, which just completed a $300 million renovation. The Hammers will begin play in the AHL's North Division next season. Ozzy Osbourne might have died last year, but the Prince of Darkness's digital DNA will live on thanks to a partnership between the Osbourne family and the digital entertainment company Hyperreal. They just announced that an interactive Ozzy Osbourne digital avatar is in production as we speak. Ozzy's son Jack said it's actually scary how accurate it is, and Sharon said you'll be able to ask Ozzy anything. He'll answer you in his own voice with the answers that Ozzy would have given. They said they're going to be taking this avatar all over the world, so if you never met Ozzy, you might still have a chance in his afterlife, and you may be wondering why would anybody do this, but the family said Elvis died 50 years ago, and everybody knows Elvis, and they want the same for Ozzy. Your weekend movie news. Star Wars, The Mandalorian, and Grogu opens in theaters today, and early predictions expect the film to bring in $160 million worldwide. The Late Show with Stephen Colbert ended its 11-year run last night. The show started with a ton of celebrities popping up thinking they were his last guests. Bryan Cranston, Paul Rudd, and Ryan Reynolds. Then Jon Stewart came along to give Colbert a little pep talk. He was followed by late-night hosts Jimmy Kimmel, Fallon, Oliver, and Seth Meyers. But Colbert's real last guest was Paul McCartney. McCartney reflected on the full-circle moment, recalling the Beatles performing right there on the Ed Sullivan Theater stage more than 60 years ago. McCartney and Colbert then had a little duet. And after that, Colbert let McCartney shut down the lights of the Ed Sullivan Theater one last time. And those are your Rabinotes for May 22nd.
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0: Cool 106.3 with Jay and Rubino in the morning. Rubino, let me ask you something. The angel that you are, I'm interested to know, in school, be it high school or college, did you ever cheat on anything?
1: I mean, probably could if I could find a way to do it. Yes, I would assume so. It feels like a distant memory.
0: Well, it's like every generation has had their method of cheating. You're writing on your hand. You're writing on your shoe. Maybe you're putting notes on the back of your calculator. The latest, though, is having a major impact just up the road. If you or somebody you know has a kid that goes to Western in London, you're going to want to listen in.

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1: Rubino, I know one of your favorite expressions is, if you ain't cheating,
2: you ain't trying.
1: There is something about wanting to be the best and wanting to do your best. But here's where the lines get blurred a little wee bit. A prof at Western claims that of the 288 students who recently took his final exam, most of them cheated and used AI.
2: I cannot say this is shocking at all. We've been talking all the time about how prevalent use of AI has gotten. Why wouldn't they?
1: The exam worth 30% of the student's final mark. You remember
2: That's
1: what it was
2: huge.
1: Like, right? In high
2: yeah.
1: school and in college and university,
2: yeah.
1: right? Those finals were worth a ton of your overall grade. Both written answers and multiple choice questions. He said 8% scored perfect on the multiple choice. 55% got over 90. He'd never seen marks like that in 20 years of teaching.
2: Well, that's just stupid. These kids should be better at cheating. Like, obviously get one wrong, or you're going to draw attention to yourself.
1: Or throw it in the mix. Like, Timmy, if your overall grade going into the exam was a 55 or a 60, you didn't become Doogie Howser overnight. I know we've mentioned recently stuff like ChatGPT not always being accurate, but I don't blame him in this case for being a little bit suspicious.
2: Now, the most shocking part is that AI got that many questions right out of all of this.
1: It's not heavily reliable.
2: No.
1: And that's where it's so glaring that people are utilizing it.
2: Mm-hmm.
1: So at first he decides, all right, fine. I'm not going to use the results towards your final grades. You guys are going to cheat. I'll just scrap the exam. But eventually, and this is where it gets really sticky, the school strong-armed them. So I guess good on these kids.
2: They're resourceful, if nothing else. And what are you going to say? Oh, it's not going to do them any good when they're older. Just like you got told you wouldn't have a calculator in your pocket when you were older. And now we all do.
0: Jay and Rubino are coming right back. 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
1: Mix of sun and cloud for today with gusty winds out of the east, a high of 19. Cloudy tonight, periods of rain beginning overnight as well, with winds becoming southeasterly, a low of 13. Rain expected tomorrow, 15 to 25 millimeters possible, windy with a high of 14. For Sunday, mix of sun and cloud, slight chance of showers, a high of 22.
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0: Cool 106.3 with Jay and Rubino in the morning. Just about it for us. Man, we're starting to sound like broken records, Rubino. No winner again last night in Catch the Ace.
1: Sorry, too much to the Sarnia Legion's chagrin, I'm sure.
0: Well, I mean, it's great the dollars keep coming in, but man, these volunteers have been through it over the past, you know, nearly a year, right? Like, we're over 36 weeks now. But I will say, weekly winners don't hate this. Jason Henry last night took home nearly $143,000.
1: Not a bad day.
0: So next week, the jackpot climbs to about $2.4 million. Life-changing.
1: Got some winning for you to do later today. Match Eatery at the Casino in Point Edward has their official patio opening party. They got live entertainment, all-day happy hour, and to celebrate, our man Rob Jenkins is going to be giving away a $100 gift card with the match game. So if you can match the correct singers to the songs, do that and you can win, and he'll be playing today around 3:30.
0: Gotta say, happy 50th anniversary to a couple listeners, a couple members of the Cool Faithful, John and Kathy LaPierre. 50 years.
1: Congratulations to them. I don't know how you could stand somebody for that long, so I give them kudos.
0: Both of my marriages combined aren't even a fifth of that, so congratulations to them. A sunny cloud out there today. Bit windy with a high of 19 or 66. I guess the nice thing is that if you're going to be hanging out on the patio today, at least you get some decent weather for it if you're going to be at match. Rain beginning overnight, though, and continuing pretty much all day tomorrow, expecting 15 to 25 millimeters, 14 or 57 the high, and then Sunday, sun and cloud, chance of showers, 22 or 72. Right now, we're at 10 or 50.
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It's Middays with Kate on Cool. Good morning. Happy Friday to you. Stephen Colbert. His final show last night, most likely bittersweet. Obviously, a lot of work has gone into the last couple of weeks, making sure they had some amazing guests, and they did not disappoint last night, saving the best for last. I'll have details on that coming up.

flight for you accepting charges from United States. Hello? This is United States calling. Are we reaching...

It's Middays with Kate on Cool. Good morning. Well, last night, the final show for Stephen Colbert, and we knew he would have some great surprise guests, and he did. There was no disappointment there. I mean, he's hosted The Late Show since taking over from David Letterman in 2011. Bryan Cranston, Paul Rudd, Ryan Reynolds, Tim Meadows, Jon Stewart, Jimmy Kimmel, Jimmy Fallon, John Oliver, Seth Meyers all showed up to wish him well. And the final guest, maybe saving the best for last, Paul McCartney. Kind of a full circle moment, if you think about it. The Ed Sullivan Theater, where the show is hosted, was the very first spot that the Beatles ever performed on TV in America. Their live TV debut was there in 1964. The very last song, Hello, Goodbye, with all of his staff joining them on stage. Just a very cool moment.

everyone was smiles being up on stage, singing along with Paul McCartney. And of course, Elvis Costello was there, the entire staff. Just a very cool moment and a great way for Stephen Colbert to be able to say goodbye.

It's middays with Kate on Cool. Did you get your bread settlement money yet? If you filled out the forms and haven't got it, don't worry. It could still be on its way. I'll have details coming up.

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1: Hi, I'm Kennedy. I just want to remind you that you're amazing. Each of us has things that make us unique, and don't forget it. Making connections will help people recognize all of that inside you.
0: The students from St. Clair Catholic, encouraging hope and positivity in our communities.
2: Mix of sun and cloud for today with gusty winds out of the east, a high of 19. Cloudy tonight, periods of rain beginning overnight as well, with winds becoming southeasterly, a low of 13. Rain expected tomorrow, 15 to 25 millimeters possible, windy with a high of 14. For Sunday, mix of sun and cloud, slight chance of showers, a high of 22.
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0: It's Middays with Kate on Cool. Good morning. Have you got your bread money yet? Talking about the $500 million Canadian packaged bread class action settlement. They started rolling out money through e-transfer and through checks this week. I got my $49.11. If you didn't get that, you actually just got $24.11. That's because you would have gotten that initial $25 Loblaws gift card back in 2018. Although I have heard of a couple of people that have somehow managed to get both. If you're not sure what we're talking about, you probably didn't file a claim. We were talking about this early January or early December. Basically, the deadline to file was December 12th, 2025. They are no longer accepting new applications. So unfortunately, if you didn't fill one out, you're not going to be getting that check. But if you haven't got yours yet and you did fill it out, they are doing them in different segments because they have so many to roll out. So just be patient. Yours should be coming either today or early next week.
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It's Middays with Kate on Cool. Star Wars fans will be happy this weekend. The new movie comes out, talking about The Mandalorian and Grogu. That is out this weekend, and I'm a little bit more excited than I was last week about the new He-Man movie that comes out in June. I'll let you know why coming up.

0: At Cool 106.3, we're not just a station. 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

It's Middays with Kate on Cool. The new Masters of the Universe movie comes out in a couple of weeks. Pretty excited for this because just heard about the soundtrack that they're going to have for it. The Darkness are in charge of the new theme song for it. The band saying, when He-Man asked if we could provide some music for the new biopic Masters of the Universe, we dusted off our trusty loincloths, assembled in the courtyard of Castle Darkness, and bellowed in unison, "We have the power." Have a listen to their new track.

pump now. That sounds amazing. And of course, I don't know if you hear it, definitely has a strong Queen vibe to it. And it may be because Brian May involved with the soundtrack, not on that song, but on this one called Eternity.

Yep, that's Brian May on guitar right there. Very cool. The movie comes out in just a couple of weeks, June 5th. Has a fantastic cast. You've got Kristen Wiig in there, Camila Mendes, Idris Elba, and Nicolas Galantzine playing He-Man. Again, June 5th is when it hits theaters.

It's Middays with Kate on Cool. Imagine your doorbell rings and behind the door, not a person, not a salesperson, not a family member, not even a neighbor, but a black bear. That's what happened over in New Jersey. I'll have the details coming up.

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1: We got a first pet from Woolworths. We got turtles about this big. Cost 29 cents. My cheap father, man. 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Dad. 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She was a pet, now she's a toy. 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Now go get your toy.
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3: Mix of sun and cloud for today with gusty winds out of the east, a high of 19. Cloud each night, periods of rain beginning overnight as well, with winds becoming southeasterly, a low of 13. Rain expected tomorrow, 15 to 25 millimeters possible, windy with a high of 14. For Sunday, mix of sun and cloud, slight chance of showers, a high of 22.
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0: Hey, it's Middays with Kate on Cool. So Ring doorbells are very handy if you are somebody that gets a lot of packages. If you want to catch thieves, you want to make sure the package arrives, or you want to hide from salespeople or neighbors, perhaps, whose lawnmower you borrowed and you're not ready to give it back yet. But can you imagine getting a notification on your phone that your doorbell is being rung and looking at the camera to see a black bear standing out there? Yeah. Two, in fact. One went up there, went right up the porch steps, got a little curious, and put its snout on the ring bell there, rang it, and the phone goes off, and she had quite a shock to see not just one, but two bears hanging around. When they realized nobody was home and nobody was going to answer, they just simply went along their way. But she's having some fun right now showing everybody this video that she's got. The Fish and Wildlife officials are apparently using the video as a reminder that bear season officially here, and you never know where you'll run into one.
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4: Mix of sun and cloud for today with gusty winds out of the east, a high of 19. Cloudy tonight, periods of rain beginning overnight as well, with winds becoming southeasterly, a low of 13. Rain expected tomorrow, 15 to 25 millimeters possible, windy with a high of 14. For Sunday, mix of sun and cloud, slight chance of showers, a high of 22.
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0: A mix of sun and cloud this afternoon with a warm east wind, high of 19. Right now it's 15 Celsius, 59 Fahrenheit. The Sarnia Police Service is getting a used 2013 armored vehicle. The board approved the $20,000 purchase yesterday. Acting Chief Michael Van Sickle says they're hoping to get it by September, and it'll be kept in one of two locations they're planning to lease because it has to be stored during the winter.
1: In the summertime, it can be outside because we're not worried about frost and cold weather, but the glass on these vehicles are so thick that it would take hours to defrost. So if we were to turn it on to use it operationally, it may not be ready till tomorrow in the winter.
0: Board Chair Kelly Ash says the vehicle is a trade-in from Bruce Nuclear, so it comes with a huge cost savings. A new armored vehicle can cost over $300,000. The Anishinaabeg Police Service says a man from Kettle Point was arrested and charged after shots were allegedly fired at an unoccupied vehicle on Victoria Day. Officers were called to the First Nation Monday afternoon and found a vehicle damaged as a result of gunfire. Police say there were no injuries and a suspect was arrested at the scene. Investigators determined the incident was targeted and there was no broader threat to public safety. On Tuesday, officers executed a search warrant at the suspect's residence and seized two BB guns and 13 rifle rounds. As a result, a 39-year-old was charged with breach of recognizance and unauthorized possession and careless storage of a firearm, weapon, prohibited device, or ammunition. Five local students are Edmonton-bound for the Canada-wide Science Fair. It starts tomorrow and goes until the 30th. The students, ranging from grades 7 to 11, advanced after competing in the Lambton County Science Fair on April 10th at Northern High School. Participants at the National Youth Event compete for a range of awards and scholarships. There are 393 student finalists this year. There are still some tickets left if you want to attend next month's Women of Excellence Luncheon. The Sarnia Community Foundation partnered with Lambton College to host this year's event. It's being held on June 4th. Award-winning culinary author Irene Mattis will be the featured speaker. Tickets are $65 each and can be purchased until Monday by calling the Sarnia Community Foundation office. And with the temperature warming up a little bit more today, we're wondering if you've started planting your vegetable or flower gardens yet. You can let us know by voting in our poll at sarnianewstoday.ca. A mix of sun and cloud this afternoon, warm east wind, high of 19. Cloudy tonight, periods of rain beginning overnight, a low of 13. Right now it's 15 Celsius, 59 Fahrenheit. I'm Melanie Irwin.
2: In sports, the Vegas Golden Knights and Colorado Avalanche head into Game 2 tonight. Vegas won Wednesday's game 4-2. U.S. Olympian Megan Duggan has been named general manager of the PWHL's expansion franchise in Hamilton. She spent the past 5 years working with the New Jersey Devils. The Toronto Blue Jays kick off a three-game set against Pittsburgh tonight. The Jays are coming off a split four-game series against the Yankees. Kevin Gausman is expected to get the ball tonight. You can hear the game live at 7 on Big Country 103.9. Meanwhile, Jack Flaherty will head to the mound for Detroit as the Tigers start a three-game series against Baltimore. The Oklahoma City Thunder visit the San Antonio Spurs tonight for Game 3 of the NBA's Western Conference Final. The series is tied at 1. NFL MVP Matt Stafford has signed a one-year extension with the LA Rams. He's entering his 18th NFL season. The Rams acquired Stafford from the Detroit Lions in 2021. And NASCAR legend Kyle Busch has died at the age of 41. He was hospitalized with severe illness yesterday. A cause of death is unknown. I'm Natalia Vega.
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7: This is your Cool 80s Lunch, and we have a birthday to celebrate today. Happy birthday to Bernie Taupin. Yes, Elton John's other half. He's worked with Elton writing songs since 1967. funny how they got the gig. They both actually responded to an ad by Liberty Records, and neither got the job, but an executive there thought they could work well together. Certainly right. It became one of the greatest pairings of all time. Their process is interesting. They actually write separately. Bernie writes the lyrics first, and then Elton composes the music to fit the words. Happy birthday to Bernie today. It's Elton John, and I'm still standing.

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This is your cool 80s lunch on May 22nd, 1989. Queen released their 13th album, The Miracle. They started recording it in January of 88, and that lasted for an entire year. The album was originally going to be called The Invincible Man, but 3 weeks before the release, according to Roger Taylor, they decided to change the name to The Miracle. It was also the last Queen album with a photo of all four members on the front cover. The album reached number one, the UK, Austria, Germany, the Netherlands, Switzerland, pretty much all around the world. Number 24 on the US Billboard Top Pop Albums chart as well. We're going to play a song from it that Freddie never actually got to sing live. The song was inspired by Brian May's conflicted feelings about his breakup with his first wife and his new relationship with Anita Dobson. It's Queen, and I Want It All.

is your cool 80s lunch. Out of Order is the 15th studio album by Rod Stewart. It came out in May of 1988. It was co-produced by Stewart alongside Duran Duran's guitarist Andy Taylor, as well as Bernard Edwards. Rolling Stone magazine praised it upon release as a confident, well-written, high-voltage work. It had a lot of great songs on it. Lost in You, My Heart Can Tell You No, Crazy About Her, and of course, Forever Young, which is all about nostalgia and the passage of time. That one made it all the way to number 12 on the Billboard Hot 100.

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1: Hi, I'm Tori. 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You are cared for and valued. 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
0: The students from St. Clair Catholic, encouraging hope and positivity in our communities.
2: A mix of sun and cloud this afternoon with a warm east wind, high of 19. Cloudy tonight, periods of rain beginning overnight. Southeast wind gusting to 50 kilometers an hour, a low of 13. More rain Saturday, about 15 to 25 millimeters, high of 14. A mix of sun and cloud on Sunday with a 30% chance of showers, high of 22.
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0: This is your cool 80s lunch. State of Confusion is the 12th studio album by The Kinks that was released in May of 1983. It was written and produced entirely by their frontman, Ray Davies. It made it to number 12 on the Billboard 200 chart and got itself gold certification here in Canada. Now, the major hit from it, Come Dancing, that song made it to number 6 on the Billboard Hot 100. And the song was actually inspired by Ray's memories of his older sister, Renee, who actually died of a heart attack while dancing at a dance hall. The lyrics are sung in the perspective of an East End boy about his sisters going on dates at local dance halls. Come Dancing became the band's highest U.S. charting single in over a decade and tied with Tired of Waiting for You as the band's highest charting single ever. I'll play that song for you coming up in minutes.
1: A mix of sun and cloud this afternoon with a warm east wind, high of 19. Cloudy tonight, periods of rain beginning overnight, southeast wind gusting to 50 kilometers an hour, a low of 13. More rain Saturday, about 15 to 25 millimeters, high of 14. A mix of sun and cloud on Sunday with a 30% chance of showers, high of 22.
2: Feel the thunder and hear the roar. 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

It's middays with Kate on Cool. Good afternoon. So nobody won the Catch the Ace jackpot yesterday, which means we now have an estimated jackpot to somewhere around $2.4 million. Yeah. It's getting exciting. Tickets are $5 each, and they will go on sale again next Thursday from noon until 7:30. Have a fairly interesting weekend ahead of us. Not too bad out there right now. 19 is where we're hoping to get to, but we are expecting some rain, but that won't start until overnight tonight, dropping down to 13 for tomorrow. Rain pretty much off and on throughout the entire day. Not a great day to get the gardening done, but maybe some spring cleaning inside. Could see between 15 to 25 millimeters of rain. And then on Sunday, not too bad. I do have a mix of sun and cloud, a high of 22, and just a slight chance of shower. So that could be a good day to do some gardening or perhaps even go and hit the golf course for a little bit.

Hey, good afternoon. It's Middays with Kate on Cool. This is the way we like to see it. We'd like to see it a lot more. Talking about gas prices, they went down yesterday, or this morning really, about 8 cents. And we're hearing they will drop by another 4 cents tomorrow, too. Let's hope it keeps going in that direction. I'm through.

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Hey, good afternoon. It's Middays with Kate on Cool. Did you get a chance to go and see the new Michael Jackson biopic, Michael, yet? Got mixed reviews, but it certainly made a lot of money at the box office, and the people behind it have announced they are doing something else along with this. I will have details coming up.

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0: It's Middays with Kate on Cool. Good afternoon. Well, after years in production, the Michael Jackson biopic was finally released a couple of weeks ago. And even though critics didn't love it, in fact, some calling it a cash grab, looks like they're planning to grab a little more because they have announced they are confirming a sequel is on the way. Now, it still made a lot of money, even though it had some negative reviews. Right now, worldwide, $715 million. So they have confirmed that preparations for a second film are, quote, well underway and going exceptionally well, saying that there is so much that wasn't touched upon in the first movie that they hope to address in the next movie that they say will once again appeal to a global audience. So no word on exactly when we can expect this, just that they're planning on doing it, and we'll keep you posted. That is it for me. Have yourself a fantastic weekend. I'll be back in again on Monday at 10.
1: It's cone season at McDonald's, which means vanilla cones are $1 each plus tax in the McDonald's app all summer long. 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

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Good afternoon. Welcome to the weekend. It is Friday. We got a couple birthdays to celebrate today. Elton John's songwriting partner, Bernie Taupin, 76 years old today. And also the lead singer of the Smiths, also known as Morrissey, 67 years old today. This is the Smiths. How soon is now on Cool 106.3.

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Congratulations to the weekly winner last night in Catch the Ace, taking home another over $140,000. But the grand prize will forge on to next week for a potential $2.4 million. 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

0: 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Good afternoon, 2:35 here on your Friday. Didn't get a chance to watch the finale of Stephen Colbert last night. I was watching the Habs game. By the time that was done, I was pretty much ready for bed. But did see some of the highlights today. Nice to see the celebrity camos that were on that final show, like Bryan Cranston, Paul Rudd, Ryan Reynolds, to name a few. But the highlight of the night was who was going to be the last musical performer, and then who comes out, the one and only Paul McCartney, to do a rendition of the Beatles classic Hello Goodbye. Colbert on stage singing along. Elvis Costello was a part of it, and also their former band leader, John Batiste. So it was a good show all in all, and congrats on an awesome career by Stephen Colbert, and definitely a legend in his own right, for sure. And the forecast for the rest of this afternoon and tonight, looking pretty good. Mix of sun and cloud. We've reached our high of 19 or 66. The rain expected to roll in overnight with a low of 13 or 55. And then tomorrow, it's going to be rainy. 15 to 25 millimeters of rain is what we could see. High of 14 or 57. And then things look up by Sunday with a mix of sun and cloud and a high of 22 or 72. Right now, we are at 19 or 66.
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We'll give you more details on that coming up next hour. It's the Eagles and the Long Run.

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Slow Burn on Cool 106.3. That one by request for Mike. We'll be heading down to the show tonight at the new Rooster Music Hall. Have you been there yet? It's pretty cool. Tickets are still available for the show featuring Big Heavy Set Men and tribute to Primus, a band called The Frizzle Fry. It's all tonight at the new Rooster Music Hall. Led Zeppelin now, Ramble On Cool 106.3.

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Moist and Push on Cool 106.3. Coming up in about 8 minutes or so, we're going to do the match game for your chance to win a $100 gift card to Match Eatery and Public House. We're going to play a montage of three songs. You'll need to tell us who the singer is and the song title. It's coming up very shortly. It's Yes Now. Movie.

Our Lady Peace and Clumsy on Great Hits and Real Classics, Cool 106.3. It is time now to play the match game brought to you by the Match Eatery and Public House at Starlight Casino Point. Edward, your chance to win a $100 gift certificate to enjoy over at Match Eatery. So what we're going to do is play a clip. It's a quick one. Three songs are in it. And what we're looking for from you is the singer's name and the song title. So not the band name, but who the singer is of each song and the song title. And you can text it to us on our pretty busy Cabinet Company text line to 519-464-1063. So listen closely. Here are your three songs for the match game today.

All right, send us a text now, 509-464-1063. With that information, all the correct guesses will have a chance to win. It's Eddie Grant now.

Eddie Grant, Electric Avenue here on Cool 106.3. And before that, it was our match game where we played a clip with three songs on it. We're looking for the singer's name and the title of the song to match the singer. We're getting a lot of incorrect answers. We need some more correct answers. So we're going to do this until just before 4 o'clock. We will announce a winner. So you got a little bit of time left. I'll play that clip for you again one more time. So listen closely.

0: So again, text in the singer's name that matches the song title to our Pretty Busy Cabinet Company text line, 519-464-1063. And if you get it right, you'll have a chance to win that $100 gift certificate to Matt's Eatery and Public House at Starlight Casino Point Edward. They have a patio launch party going on today, live entertainment, and all-day happy hour. 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Good luck. We will announce a winner coming up before 4 o'clock this afternoon.
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0: Aerosmith, Deuces Are Wild on Great Hits and Real Classics, Cool 106.3. And congratulations to our match winner. Before that, we had three songs. We're looking for the singer of the song and the song title. We had Robert Smith from The Cure with Friday I'm in Love. Mike Reno from Loverboy working for The Weeknd, and Sammy Hagar with Van Halen. Why Can't This Be Love? We had about a dozen people that got it right, so we did a draw, and Jill was the winner of that $100 gift certificate to Match Eatery and Public House at Starlight Casino, Point Edward, which happens to have their patio launch party going on today. 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We will get your latest news and sports coming up in about 7 minutes.
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0: With an update from SarniaNewsToday.ca, I'm Melanie Irwin. Cloudy with periods of rain beginning overnight, a low of 13. Right now it's 20 Celsius, 68 Fahrenheit. Nova Chemicals says their Corunna site is experiencing periods of elevated ground flaring because of planned maintenance today. The company says this may occasionally result in visible smoke. The flaring's anticipated to last 24 to 48 hours. A section of Highway 21 in Grand Bend has been closed this afternoon because of a large commercial structure fire. OPP are detouring traffic away from the scene near Lake Road. Lambton Shores Fire and Emergency Services has been asking residents in nearby subdivisions to close windows and doors and shelter in place. A search continued today for a swimmer in Lake Huron at Pinery Provincial Park that's been missing since Victoria Day. Lambton OPP called in aviation crews and the underwater search and recovery unit to help. The Anishinaabeg Police Service says a man from Kettle Point was arrested and charged after shots were allegedly fired at an unoccupied vehicle on Victoria Day. Officers were called to the First Nation Monday afternoon and found a vehicle damaged as a result of gunfire. Police said there were no injuries and a suspect was arrested at the scene. Investigators determined the incident was targeted and there was no broader threat to public safety. On Tuesday, officers executed a search warrant at the suspect's residence and seized two BB guns and 13 rifle rounds. As a result, a 39-year-old was charged. The Sarnia Police Service is getting a used 2013 armored vehicle. The board approved the $20,000 purchase yesterday. Acting Chief Michael Van Sickle says they're hoping to get it by September, and it'll be kept in one of two locations they're planning to lease because it has to be stored during the winter.
1: The glass on these vehicles are so thick that it would take hours to defrost. So if we were to turn it on to use it operationally, it may not be ready till tomorrow in the winter.
0: Board Chair Kelly Ash says the vehicle is a trade-in from Bruce Nuclear, so it came with a huge cost savings. A new armored vehicle could cost over $300,000. And Blue Water Health Foundation has launched a new summer lottery to help fund new equipment for non-invasive medical tests. Lottery coordinator Tabitha Brin says they're giving supporters a chance to win a new car.
2: This is the first time that we're actually doing a standalone car lottery. So we are giving away a 2026 BMW X1.
0: Brin says they have 10,000 tickets available with prices starting at $25. They can be purchased at the foundation office at the Sarnia site. Money raised from the lottery will support diagnostic imaging and fundraising efforts tied to the hospital's second MRI machine project. Cloudy tonight with periods of rain beginning overnight, a low of 13. More rain expected Saturday, about 15 to 25 millimeters, high of 14. Right now it's 20 Celsius, 68 Fahrenheit. I'm Melanie Irwin.
3: In sports, the Colorado Avalanche will be without defenseman Cale Makar again as they head into Game 2 against the Vegas Golden Knights. Vegas took Game 1 on Wednesday. Tonight's game starts at 8. Canada beat Slovenia today 3-1 to remain undefeated at the World Hockey Championship. Canada will wrap up preliminary play with games against Slovakia on Sunday and Czechia on Tuesday. The PWHL has named U.S. Olympian Megan Duggan as the general manager of the expansion franchise in Hamilton. Meanwhile, Troy Ryan is leaving the Toronto Raptors to become general manager and head coach for PWHL San Jose. Kevin Gausman will get the ball for Toronto as the Jays start a three-game series against the Pirates. You can hear the game live at 7 on Big Country 103.9. Elsewhere, the Detroit Tigers look to turn things around as they face the Baltimore Orioles. Detroit has lost 6 games in a row. And Game 3 of the NBA's Western Conference Final gets underway tonight as the Oklahoma City Thunder plays the San Antonio Spurs. The series is tied at 1. I'm Natalia Vega.
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Big happy birthday today to Lee Coleman, lead singer of the band Town Hall Revival. And it's a birthday celebration for the band tonight at Mod's Variety. Want to pop in, see some great live music, say happy birthday to Lee. Honeymoon Suite now, Stay in the Light on Cool 106.3.

Colin James on Cool 106.3. Here we are, almost the end of May. So that means graduation just around the corner. And we have our virtual graduate yearbook back again, brought to you by Lampton College. So we want to see those pictures of your grads. And you can give them a little shout out. Tell us a little bit about them, whether they're graduating elementary, secondary school, or post-secondary school. And you never know, they could be winners of one of five $100 gift cards from Van Valkenburg & Son Jewelers as well. All the details can be found on the website at cool1063.ca. It's AHA, take on me.

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0: Teenage Head, Let's Shake on Great Hits and Real Classics Cool 106.3. If you are a fan of the Jackass series, all three seasons of the original show have returned to Paramount Plus with restored original episodes. This is ahead of the fifth and final movie release that'll be happening soon. The series was temporarily removed from Paramount Plus. It was at the end of last year because Johnny Knoxville and the team at Jackass requested to revisit and restore some key creative elements that had been altered over time. So they've done that. It's back on Paramount Plus. If you have that subscription and want to check it out, the best and last of Jackass hits theaters coming up next month on June 26th. And in other entertainment news on Sunday, it is a 110th Indy 500. You can check it out on Fox. It starts at 12:30 in the afternoon. Caitlin Clark will serve as the Grand Marshal on Sunday. We got some more music from Rat and also Loverboy coming up here shortly.
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The Cars on Great Hits and Real Classics, Cool 106.3. Well, we'll get to your latest news and sports coming up in about 10 minutes or so, but playoff hockey action again tonight. Colorado hosting the Vegas Golden Knights. Vegas leads that series 1-0. That is an 8 o'clock puck drop. We also got NBA playoff action. We knew this was going to be a good series with OKC and the Spurs. They're tied at a game apiece. And Game 3 shifts to San Antonio tonight at 8:30. And the Toronto Blue Jays start a series with the Pirates tonight in Toronto. 7:07 first pitch. You can hear the broadcast of that game over on Sarnia Lampton's Big Country 103.9. It's Loverboy now. 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
1: With an update from SarniaNewsToday.ca, I'm Melanie Irwin. Cloudy with periods of rain beginning overnight, a low of 13. Planned maintenance at Nova Chemicals' Corunna site has resulted in periods of elevated ground flaring. The company says there may be some visible smoke as well. The flaring's anticipated to last 24 to 48 hours. A large commercial structure fire closed a section of Highway 21 in Grand Bend this afternoon. Traffic was being detoured away from the scene near Lake Road. Lambton Shores Fire and Emergency Services was asking residents in nearby subdivisions to close windows and doors and shelter in place. The OPP's aviation crews and underwater search and recovery unit continued to assist in the search for a missing person in Lake Huron today. The individual failed to surface after going into the water from a raft off Pinery Provincial Park on Victoria Day. A Kettle Point man was charged after a shooting on Victoria Day in the First Nation. Officers were called after shots were allegedly fired at an unoccupied vehicle. Police said there were no injuries and a suspect was arrested at the scene. The Sarnia Police Service has been given the green light to purchase a used 2013 armored rescue vehicle. The SPS board approved the $20,000 purchase during yesterday's meeting. There will be an initial investment to outfit the vehicle, paint it, and put on proper branding. Acting Chief Michael Van Sickle says he doesn't have those estimates yet.
2: We need to Sarnia Police eyes it. So we are going to put identifiable markings on it so that everybody knows that it is our product. So it'll have a similar subdued look to some of our current vehicles.
1: He says they were offered the opportunity to purchase the vehicle from Bruce Nuclear. It'll be used by Sarnia's emergency response team. And a new summer lottery has launched, offering a chance to win a 2026 BMW X1 to help fund a second MRI at Bluewater Health. Bluewater Health Foundation Lottery Coordinator Tabitha Brin says it's the first time they've done a standalone car lottery.
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1: 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Cloudy with periods of rain beginning overnight, a low of 13. More rain expected Saturday, about 15 to 25 millimeters with a high of 14. I'm Melanie Irwin.
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5: In sports, the Colorado Avalanche will be without defenseman Cale Makar again as they head into Game 2 against the Vegas Golden Knights. Vegas took Game 1 on Wednesday. Tonight's game starts at 8. Canada beat Slovenia today 3-1 to remain undefeated at the World Hockey Championship. Canada will wrap up preliminary play with games against Slovakia on Sunday and Czechia on Tuesday. The PWHL has named U.S. Olympian Megan Duggan as the general manager of the expansion franchise in Hamilton. Meanwhile, Troy Ryan is leaving the Toronto Raptors to become general manager and head coach for PWHL San Jose. Kevin Gausman will get the ball for Toronto as the Jays start a three-game series against the Pirates. You can hear the game live at 7 on Big Country 103.9. Elsewhere, the Detroit Tigers look to turn things around as they face the Baltimore Orioles. Detroit has lost 6 games in a row. And Game 3 of the NBA's Western Conference Final gets underway tonight as the Oklahoma City Thunder plays the San Antonio Spurs. The series is tied at 1. I'm Natalia Vega.
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Supertramp and Give a Little Bit here on Cool 106.3. On this date, 1971, the Rolling Stones had a number one album in Sticky Fingers. We're going to hear a song from that album coming up in about 8 minutes. 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
2: Today in music history. In 1950, a famous lyricist you likely wouldn't recognize on the street was born. He would become Elton John's longtime songwriting partner. Rod Stewart, Cher, Starship, Alice Cooper, and many others have recorded his songs. Bernie Taupin was born on this day in 1950. In 1976, Wings started a five-week run at number one with Silly Love Songs. Paul wrote it in response to music critics and John Lennon teasing him for writing lightweight songs.
3: You'd think that people would have had enough of Silly Love Songs.
2: And in 1971, the Rolling Stones album Sticky Fingers started a four-week run at number one on the U.S. charts. Andy Warhol designed the cover. The album also features the first usage of the tongue and lip design. Today in music history.

The Rolling Stones and Wild Horses from the number one album on this date back in 1971, Sticky Fingers. 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

0: Kim Mitchell, go for a soda here on Cool 106.3. And you can do that over at the patio launch party going on today at Match Eatery and Public House in Point Edward. 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
9: On Saturday, May 9th at around 1:09 a.m., a gray GMC Sierra pickup truck was stolen from a driveway on Samuel Street. Video surveillance shows an unknown male walking southbound along the west sidewalk toward the vehicle. The male was observed walking around the front of the Sierra and entered the truck, whereupon he broke the ignition to start the vehicle. At 4:15 a.m., Lambton OPP recovered the stolen pickup unattended in the town of Watford. The suspect was wearing a light-colored hooded sweatshirt, dark pants, and white shoes with black soles. Residents in the 300 block of Confederation Street and Samuel Street are asked to check surveillance cameras. 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
9: cloudy with periods of rain beginning overnight. Wind southeast gusting to 50 kilometers an hour, a low of 13. More rain Saturday, about 15 to 25 millimeters expected, high of 14. A mix of sun and cloud expected Sunday, 30% chance of showers, high of 22.
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3: 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Today's forecast calls for blue skies.

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5: 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We've got Christmas.
4: And hey, just because I like it, I'm going to throw in some additional sound effects free of charge.
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8: Cloudy with periods of rain beginning overnight. Wind southeast gusting to 50 kilometers an hour, a low of 13. More rain Saturday, about 15 to 25 millimeters expected, high of 14. A mix of sun and cloud expected Sunday, 30% chance of showers, high of 22.
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